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0: by Mark Gitao.
1: White activists have alleged that several of their colleagues were arrested during Sabasaba Day commemorations. Speaking in Nairobi, activist Elisha Ocheng claimed police disrupted their planned procession to parliament despite prior notification to the authorities. Nairobi Police Commander Samu Hamud says 10 people were arrested in the capital, 6 in Pangani and 4 in the CBD.
2: They've been taken away to places where we don't know and we are worried of their lives right now. Comrades Joshua, Comrade Julius Kamau, Kenyatta, all of them have been arrested and we don't know where they are.
1: Nairobi Regional Police Commander Issa Mohamud has commended members of the public for maintaining calm during yesterday's Sabasaba commemorations. Mohamud said the conduct of residents demonstrated that Kenya remains a nation guided by order, unity and mutual respect. He added that police arrested 10 people within the Central Police Division.
3: They upheld the constitution and the law. I commend them for their vigilance and sacrifice in safeguarding lives and property. And we do not have any death, injury.
1: Wiper Party Kalonzo Musyoka has called for the immediate release of people arrested during yesterday's Sabasaba commemorations, saying peaceful protest is a constitutional right. In a statement, Kalonzo accused police of using excessive force and restricting freedom of movement and assembly through roadblocks and heavy security deployment. Human rights organizations Muhuri says intelligence reports indicating that criminal gangs planned to infiltrate Sabasaba demonstrations influenced activists' decision to stay away from the streets in Mombasa. Rapid response officer Francis Auma said while peaceful protest is a constitutional right, there were concerns that guns hijacked the demonstrations to loot businesses and cause unrest.
4: Maandamano wajitokezea tunaonekana busybody, which is very wrong. Lazima tuwe genuine na cause yetu, kama ni kutetea haki za kibinadamu, natetea kikweli kweli, sio tu kujitokeza. Mambo ya Sabasaba ni miaka mingi, over 38 years now.
1: A section of the youth from Nairobi County have discouraged their colleagues against participating in protest called by politicians. The youth led by Beth Kamau said the demonstrations have crippled the economy, calling on leaders to find alternative ways to air their grievances.
5: They give us tokens so that we can come to the street. The impact of us coming out to the street is always death.
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7: 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Kuna ule mtu wa matatu.
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0: Yo, yo, yo, what's up?
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Thursday, we like to call it Midweek Madness right here on The Morning Kiss. If you want a chance to take over our playlist, you can do that shortly with our Sunrise Selector that is coming up. All you got to do is call 0711-046-100 and select the song that you want to play, but it has to be on our playlist if you're tuned in and you're going to work today. I'd love to bless your hustle. How about you call me in and I'll bless your hustle? But in the meantime, it is all about the music that we play this hour. Right now, here's Hunter X. Go.

0: T-Rex Savage right there in One Day Cole. And I gotta say, yo, I don't know, I can't be the only guy who has a homer like the one that I have right now. I know Sid has it as well, but it is an amazing Wednesday wherever you're tuned in from. It is the 8th of July, 9 minutes into the morning kiss. Now, I realized yesterday I am not a guy for staying home, Maze. The homer had chopped me and I decided, you know what, I'm gonna rest in Talala the whole day, you know, try to get better for today. Lakini, bro, kuboeka nayo, the day was not going anywhere. Are you one of those guys who can actually sit at home every single day? You know, wangali a movie too, because I am not. I just wanted to get out and even just nitembe tu ju. Hey, it is crazy to stay at home. I want to catch up with you. 0711-046-100 is our number. Give us a call. I can see MC Tonja has joined us on WhatsApp. You can join us as well on WhatsApp. Tell me what's up. I can say MC Tonja. And I say, my good morning, MC Tonja, tuned in from Muhoroni. I'd love to know where you tuned in from. I would love to know what you want to listen to. The Sunrise Select is still coming up, which gives you a chance to take over our playlist. But right now, here's man like Nashinsky, Perfect Design.
1: Love, money, stress. We're talking about it. Jeremy and Sid on the

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2: The traffic is looking as follows. I'm looking at all the roads and there's no traffic yet. I think watu bado hajamka. I can see Thika Road. Thika Road has started to pick up, though I could be wrong. Do remember you can catch us on WhatsApp 0702-946-100. Give us a WhatsApp and I'd love to know how the traffic is doing around you. I'd love to know what you want to listen to and where you're tuned in from. But in the meantime, it's Shinseya. What's up?
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0: A special one just from me to all the beautiful ladies who are tuned in today. Baby new wewe, if you're tuned in, 071-104-6100. Everybody pick here. Nataka kusikia sauti yako. I wanna know umeamka na nani. I wanna know umeamka wapi. Cause this is the Morning Kiss here. Yes, sir. It is a Wednesday. It is an amazing one. I wanna catch up with you. I wanna know umelala wapi. Umelala na nani. You know, what have you been up to this morning? If you have just woken up, where are you up to? I wanna bless your household and I wanna give you a chance to take over our playlist.
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0: Hapa Lions Place. 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
1: Leo bado leo ninataka kuangalia nitaonetea nini. Lazima je leo ni WCW.
0: Hey, WCW Woman Crush Wednesday. Who is your Woman Crush Wednesday today?
1: Leo WCW yangu atenda to the one and only Kate Sidere mwenyewe.
0: Kate Sidere, man. What a beautiful woman. What an amazing person. 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
0: Sawa. 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

0: Like remember right there, baby. 26 minutes into 6 in the morning, wherever you tune in to Karibu Sana, the morning kiss. This is Jeremy Wahome right here on Jeremy and Sid in the morning. Man, it has been an amazing morning. And I woke up just thinking about, you know, some of those sayings my mother used to tell me every single morning when I woke up before I left the house. And some of them, I still stay with them. And like, I always remember the speed that thrills kills. In Kikuyu, my mom always used to tell me that "Gotire heho moru," meaning there is no bad cold. So whenever it's cold, she'll always be like, "Yo, wear a sweater on." Also, she'd always tell me, "Modo niado." Whoever your people, like, you are who your people are. And I'd love to know, what are some of those sayings that your mom always brought you up with that, you know, you still keep up to today? I know one more my mom used to tell me is "Subira yavuta heri." And I think that always means that patience brings blessings. So she always used to try and tell me to be patient. One thing about me is I'm not patient, man. I like things to happen in my time and really, really quick. And if you're tuned in, 0711046100 is our number. I would love to know, what are some of those sayings that, you know, your parents taught you when you're growing up that you still keep on until today? In the meantime, here's Joshua Baraka, "Wrong Places."
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is the Star, Kenya's biggest newspaper. Because the Star circulates 100,000 copies. And Y is the Star, Kenya's boldest newspaper. Because the Star brings you stories no one dare touch. That is, 100,000 copies of Kenya's biggest and boldest newspaper. 100,000 copies in circulation. 100,000 copies of the Star, right there where you are.

definitely is all about the music right here on the Morning Kiss. It is about 9 minutes into 7 in the morning, wherever you're tuned in from. I bet you've heard about the Agave Affair. Well, it is happening, and this is going to be happening on the 25th of July. It's going to be happening at the KICC. It's going to be a Saturday now. It's going to be one of those days where you just go and learn how to make cocktails. If you're a guy who wants to impress a babe, that is a perfect way to learn how to make those cocktails at home. The other day, Sid and I went to try and make some of those cocktails, and let me tell you, it ain't easy. You need some of those professionals to teach you. So you should expect curated tastings, great music, incredible entertainment, amazing vibes, and unforgettable company, all in one spectacular settings. Now, if you're alone, a ticket is 1,500. But if you have a squad and you are 6 people, I gotta advise the squad package, which comes for 6 people, 5,000 shillings. You're gonna be saving a lot of money if you got that. Just head over to ticketyetu.com.

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1: Yes, sir, wherever you tune in from, Karibu, the morning kiss. Now, if you are on a Thika Road coming from KCA University all the way past Pale Hash Grill, you are in for very, very serious traffic. Also, if you are coming Kembu Road from DCI, there you're going to find a lot of traffic that side. Sides of Parklands, Westlands, I can see there's not much traffic, except if you're on Limuru Road, you're going to find a bit of traffic on that road. Kileshwa, Lavington, I can see you've started to wake up. There's a bit of cars, but barely any traffic on that side. And Gong Road, I can see the cars have started to pick up. Naivasha Road, there is definitely a bit of traffic coming up this hour. We have quite the conversations coming up, but right now, here's Chris Brown with Obvious.
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pressure, yo. 21 minutes into 7, wherever you're tuned in from, midweek madness. My name is Jeremy Wahome. You want to put a face to the voice? Check me out on Instagram. My handle is jeremy.wahome. Now, I just feel like Kenya, it's known for its rich culture and its traditions. And I feel like of late with it's washing down. We barely go back to Shago. We barely get to spend time with our grandparents. And I'd just love to know. There's so many times I'd go back to Gishagi. And growing up, so many funny stories and unforgettable stories my grandmother, or rather my shosho, used to tell me when I was growing up. And I would love to know, growing up, what are some of the funniest or most unforgettable stories that your shosho would tell you? If you're from the Kikuyu tradition like me, I'm sure you'd hear a lot of Wamboi, Wajiro, Kamau, Karanja stories in there. I would love to hear what are some of those fire fairy tale stories. If you're from the Kamba community, come in, tell me what are some of those stories from the Kamba communities. If you're from the Luo tribe, from the Luya side, I'd love to know all these traditional stories. We're going to be talking about them very, very shortly. 0711 104 6100.

0: hosted by Mark Gitau.
1: Former Trade Cabinet Secretary Moses Kuria has defended the rollout of government development projects in Olkalau ahead of next week's by-election. Responding to claims by DCP leader Rigathi Gachagua that the projects amount to voter inducement, Kuria said there is nothing wrong with delivering development regardless of the timing. He maintained that the projects are intended to benefit residents and should not be politicized. Teachers Union Kupet Homa Bay County has cautioned political leaders against interfering in the management of schools, citing growing concerns of increased involvement in learning institutions. Chairperson Peter Otieno said the union has noted an alarming trend of politicians attempting to influence the administration of schools, describing the trend as unacceptable. He cautioned against continued political interference, which he said threatens the integrity of the education sector and disrupts the effective management of schools. Teachers have been urged to work closely with parents to create a supportive learning environment, especially for younger learners, while not overlooking the need to discipline them when they make mistakes. Peter Shasha says many students have become increasingly mischievous because some teachers and parents tend to spoil them by failing to enforce appropriate discipline. He added that this approach will help improve the quality of learner at the grassroots level and ensure that every student achieves better results in national examinations.
2: Elimu inaanza wakati watoto ni wadogo. Hawa watoto wakipewa ile atmosphere ambayo wanaweza kusoma. Hakuna mtoto ambaye hana akili. Kila mtoto akona akili. Lakini sasa ni tuwapatie ile nafasi.
1: Kenya Tourism Board has announced grand plans that will see an increase in international tourism numbers by over 5 million tourists this year in the country. The KTB CEO John Chepkemei said currently Kenya has a record 8 million tourists, including 5.2 million domestic tourists and 2.7 million foreign. She said the aim is to see a growth in foreign tourists to 5.5 million this financial year, which will help double the bed occupancy in the country. FIFA have launched an investigation of an alleged incident of racist abuse involving YouTuber IShowSpeed and a supporter during Argentina's 3-2 win over Cape Verde in the World Cup on Friday. IShowSpeed was live streaming the game and could be heard asking a fan in an Argentina jersey what was being said towards him. Also, the captain of FIFA's players' voice panel, George Weah, has condemned the abusive comments directed to Kylian Mbappe after he scored the winning penalty to eliminate Paraguay from the World Cup. That's what's trending on Kenya's Kiss.
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5: Yes, if you're just joining us, it is that time where you get to win 20,000 shillings. And I know you're wondering, how can you win 20,000 shillings? It's only a Wednesday morning. Well, if you're tuned in, it is 20 seconds to 20K in a bit, where I give you five songs and you have 20 seconds to answer what the name of those songs are. If you get the first song correct, you get 1,000 shillings. You get the second song correct, 2,000 shillings. You get three songs correct. 4 songs correct, you get 10,000 shillings. If you get 5 songs correct in those 20 seconds, then today you are going to win yourself 20,000 shillings wherever you're tuned in from. Also, this hour we're going to be talking about what's that one bill you hate paying, what's the nicest stranger you have ever met, that and so much more.

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3: You can check.
2: Okay, well, are you ready to win 20,000 shillings?
3: Yes, I'm ready.
2: You have 5 songs and you have 20 seconds. Are you ready?
3: Yes.
2: Your timer starts now. Yes, you are correct. You still have 13 seconds to go. Would you like to continue?
3: Okay, I'll continue.
2: Okay, your next song starts now.
4: She's so insecure. She don't
3: feel insecure.
2: You are correct. Well done, brother. Now, let's go to your next song. Are you ready for the next one?
3: No, cash out.
2: Brother, you still have 3 more seconds and unazijibu haraka sana. I'm very sure you can get the next one.
3: Yeah, God, well, naogopa.
2: Hapana, usiogope. Unaogopa nini na ni Wednesday bana? Ni Wednesday asubuhi unaamka kama kichwa iko juu, twende bana.
3: Yeah, no, I just don't need to go to UK.
2: Okay. Congratulations, you have won 2,000 shillings. Would you like to know what the next song would have been?
3: Oh, yes.
2: Angalia, sasa ungekuwa na 5,000 shillings. Mbona umeogopa bana? Afana ogopa bro.
3: Tomorrow I try.
2: Tomorrow is a chance for someone else to win, but well done, brother. You are the winner of 2,000 shillings today.

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3: Yes, sir. The traffic is looking as follows. It is about 18 minutes into 8 in the morning. If you're on James Gishuru, there's a bit of traffic sides of Mudangari Police headed to ABC. If you are on that ABC road, headed towards Safaricom, there is traffic on that road. Lower Kibeti, there's traffic. Peponi, there's a bit of traffic. If you're on that Lemuru Road coming from Gigiri headed towards Mudaiga, you're in for some serious traffic. Thika Road, oh my days. It has started so far. There is a lot of traffic on Thika Road. If you're on that road, I suggest you just keep it with us, because up next, here's Nyashinsky with Fresh.
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0: you there and you're too pretty for a 9 to 5, nipate pale 0701104611. Now, penda wale who are too pretty for a 9 to 5. That was Bridget Blue. It is playing right here on The Morning Kiss. If you are just joining us, we're talking about some of those bills that we have to pay that we absolutely hate paying. I was saying, I hate paying power. Electricity is one of the most annoying things. Zile token maze ushalipa jana unaingia nyumbani leo unaanza kusikia tii tii tii. Can they get another tone for that? That iyo kitu ya token bana. Iyo kitu ina bo. I absolutely hate paying that. I absolutely hate paying water. Like, water is something that should be free for us, and I don't know why we pay for that. Alafu rent. Guy, rent kujanga haraka ta before hata umelipa ishakuja bill nyingine. And I don't know if you're tuned in. 0711 046 100 is our number. What are some of those things that you absolutely hate paying for? Yes, how are you doing and who are we talking to today?
1: Evans,
0: where you tuned in from? Moranga.
1: Yeah.
0: Sasa wacha nikwambie, kuna bills zingine si ulipa, mi sipendangi kulipa. 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
0: 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Haupendangi kulipa kabisa?
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0: 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Let me tell you, it's every morning from 8 a.m. hadi about 8 or 10, na kuna mtu mmoja tu anashindanga, na leo kuna mshindi ameshinda. So I suggest you log in tomorrow, at around that time, and unaweza shinda.
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1: Okay.
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1: Okay, shinda poa.

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0: Yes, that was Disco by Kodong Clan right there. It is about 34 minutes into 8 in the morning, wherever you tune in from. Welcome aboard the Morning Kiss. My name is Jeremy Wahome. Now, the distance between where you live and where you work affects your quality of life. I always say, no matter where you work, always try and find a place that you can live that's closest to there. Because, hey, ile kwa mkasu, bui, heading to work. I feel like that commute to work in the morning, however long it is, that is what, you know, affects your day. When you go to work and you're not having a good day during your commute, mtu amekukasirisha, umekuwa kwa hiyo matatu for a very long time. And especially guys who are Thika Road, man, they really commute. Can you imagine ile ride ya Thika Road going all the way to Nai CBD kila siku maze, or commute all that way? You go there, you work, you have a long day of work, and after na urudi back all the same way. And I know the traffic on that road is a not crazy, man. I just hope that the distance between where you live and where you work is not that long. And if you tuned in today, I'd just love to know, are you one of those who lives very, very far from where you work? Would love to hear the stories. How long does it take you to get to work every morning? Are you one of those who lives close? 0711-046-100.
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0: right there on Holy 41 minutes to 8 in the morning. Man, the one thing I hate about Kulipwa, you know, end month payments, is the bills that we have to pay. And rent mazaina toka. 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Imagine you high. Water is something that should be coming to our houses for free. How are we paying for that? Now my question that I'd asked earlier is what are some of those bills that we absolutely hate paying for? And I started thinking, food is not one thing we should be paying for, maze. Food is something that should just be, you know, kitu iko hapo tu. I hate paying for parking. Yani umenda base kama umenda a supermarket alafu wanakulipisha parking. 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
0: Apo, sawa. 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
2: Jeremy and Sid on the Morning Kiss, where the stories are real and the reactions are even realer. Keeping you moving. 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
0: Now the traffic is looking as follows. If you're still on Thinker Road, well, it is crazy out there. The traffic on Thinker Road today has been actually madness all the way. Like, it is everywhere on Thinker Road, to be honest. If you are coming from sides of Windsor, coming towards Gertrude, it is also, there's a lot of traffic on that side. My Parklands people, Limuru Road from Gigiri all the way to Madhaga is absolute crazy traffic. Peponi Road, there is a lot of traffic on that road as well. If you're coming on from ABC, you're on Waiyaki Way, you know, headed towards Brookside, there is a lot of traffic on that road. So if you're headed there, I suggest you know that it's going to be a long one. Jane Kishu, there's a lot of traffic on that road as well. Keep it with us because it is all about the music. Here's Ali Kiba. I'm next on Bosso with Buju.
2: 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The Jam Buster. What's up?

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1: Beyonce, Texas Hold'em, right there on the Morning Kiss. It is about 3 minutes into 9 in the morning. Midweek madness, we like to call it right here on the Morning Kiss. Honestly, I just love to hear your voice wherever you're tuned in from. I want to know where you woke up. I want to know who you woke up next to. I want to know where you're headed to. I want to know what your Wednesday is about. 0711-046-100. Now, to all our trusted listeners and fans, especially the ones from Kakamega, our roadshow has moved from the 10th of July. It's going to be happening on the 30th of July. But don't worry, because it is still happening. It is just a new date, and it will all be worth the wait. We have all the fun, great offers, and exciting experiences we have planned for you. We can't wait to see you on the 31st of July, so do remember to keep that date marked. Save the date and tell a friend.
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0: When the clock strikes 10, you know what time it is. 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Your favorite hit, just a request away. Good vibes.
1: And then where have you been for one whole year? Ulienda jail, man.
2: I was heartbroken.
1: Heartbroken?
2: Yes.
1: You know what? Don't even explain. Heartbreaking as I kumaliza yani.

0: An emotional testimony marked the ongoing manslaughter trial of Pastor Paul McKenzie and five co-accused in Mombasa. An 18-year-old prosecution witness told the court she was allegedly persuaded to relocate to Kwabinzaro for prolonged fasting and was prevented from leaving after becoming too weak. Proceedings were briefly halted after the witness broke down during cross-examination. McKenzie and his co-accused have denied 29 counts of manslaughter. A Lagosonga member of parliament, Samuel Atandi, has condemned an emerging culture where some youth disrupt meetings convened by elected leaders while demanding money. Atandi warned that the trend is getting normalized and added that there is urgent need to contain the vice before it gets out of hand. The legislator said it was wrong for uninvited youth to storm meetings and demand money from leaders.
1: I'm not allowed to come and hang on my car, because when I'm in my car, I am now under the protection of the government. I have armed police officers who are guarding me. Should you come next to that car and they suspect that maybe you are carrying a weapon, they could just shoot you and I will not be responsible.
0: Teachers Union NOT has reiterated that it will not defend teachers found to have engaged in inappropriate relationships with students. Secretary General Collins Oyu says anyone accused of such misconduct will face disciplinary action if the claims are proven. However, he urged thorough investigations into every case, saying some teachers have been falsely accused.
2: This is all about discipline. Some of our teachers get out there and do the wrong thing. Some of those cases are also not very genuinely done. Investigations should also be in place, proper investigations. Teachers are judged before they're even guilty.
0: An Eldoret High Court has sentenced a man to 35 years in prison after convicting him of murdering his two children by poisoning them. The DPP says prosecutors proved that Moses Saka laced vegetables with a poisonous chemical following a domestic dispute with his wife. Two children died while a surviving child testified against him. In sentencing, Justice Wananda said the victims died at the hands of the person entrusted with their care and protection. Russian athletes could be allowed to compete for their country at the 2028 Olympic Games in Los Angeles after the International Olympic Committee provisionally lifted their suspension. The IOC suspended the Russian Olympic Committee in 2023 in response to the war in Ukraine. But it says the ban is no longer applicable and athletes from Russia can compete again as long as they meet relevant anti-doping requirements. No decision has yet been taken on whether Russia can display their flag, colors and anthem. That's what's trending on Kenya's Kiss.
3: This is not just another morning show. This is your reality check with a vibe. With a vibe. It's Jeremy and Sid.
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5: 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It is all about the vibes, all about the conversations that we have right here. Just in case you're stuck in traffic somewhere, do not worry, because the drive in traffic is about to be better because of the music, the conversations that we have right here on the Morning Kiss. Just in case you're wondering, my name is Jeremy Mohammed. This hour, we're going to be talking about what is the nicest thing a stranger has ever done to you. That and so much more. We have trending stories coming up this hour. Give us a phone call, 0711 046 100.

0: Hi, right here on The Morning Kiss. My name is Jeremy Ohome, and I'm just checking up on Umpasho. And I can see that Juma Jux and Basso and Bosso's Kipepeo tops the Shazam charts in Kenya and Tanzania just after the release of its official music video. Big shout out to them. We saw yesterday Argentina beating, winning yesterday 3-2. And I don't know how what I feel about that game, because Messi's Argentina did knock out Egypt out of the World Cup. And there's a lot to be said about that game now. Just in case you don't know, you can always head over to Umpasho and you can get a lot of entertaining stories. You can get a lot of news on there. And there's a lot to find on Umpasho. It is completely free of charge. So do not worry. Head over to Umpasho. Check it out. And the website is www.umpasho.co.ke.
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0: 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This is Kenya's Kiss Jam Buster.
1: Yeah, Zara traffic is looking a bit better than it was before. Looking at James Gishuru, and it's not looking too bad, to be honest, except when you actually pass ABC Place on Red Hill, I can see there's some traffic on that road. James Gishuru, there's some traffic, so if you're headed that side, expect some slow traffic. Lavington, Kilalesha, there's no traffic on that side. Gong Road, there is traffic, but it's moving, nothing out of the ordinary. Thika Road, wow, what is going on today? Since morning, I can see the traffic on that road has been very, very bad. Past Garden City Mall, all the way past Survey, past Pangani, there is a serious traffic. If you are in Parklands areas, Limuru Road, coming from Gigiri towards Mudaiga, there is traffic on that road. But you can use the alternative route, which is Peponi Road, which there's no traffic at all. And Lower Kabete, there is no traffic at all. Right now, here's Dave and Thames with Rain Dance.
0: Yes. The Jam Buster.
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1: Now, we gotta say, last night was heartbreaking for Egypt, but Morocco's history makers are just getting started. The Pharaohs led Argentina 2-0 with 11 minutes left. Yasser Abraham and Zico scoring before Messi and the champions produced a stunning fight back. Honestly, a lot of controversial about that game, but they won it 3-2. In the dying seconds, now Egypt bow out with heads held high. Elsewhere, Switzerland edged Colombia on penalties to reach their first quarterfinal since 1954. And a spare thought for Ronaldo, his World Cup career ends as Spain beats Portugal. There is no action today. It is a breather before the big one. Thursdays, all eyes are on Boston, Morocco, the first African side into back-to-back World Cup finals. Take on the mighty France and Mbappe versus the Atlantis Lions. Relentless spirit, this is unmissable. Stay with Kiss FM. We bring you Morocco's biggest test. Live and loud.
0: World Cup updates. Every unscripted moments of the FIFA World Cup.
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0: All the uncanned emotions. 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Game ni moto, kok ni bariri.

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0: Man, Leave Me Alone, play right here on the Morning Kiss. 22 minutes into 10 in the morning. I don't know how today has flown by, but I'll tell you, big shout out to everybody who's joined us on WhatsApp. It has been an amazing one. I see MC Tonje tuned in all the way in Muhoroni. He's saying the frequency has been kaput for a few days in Kisumu. We are working on that. We have Sanche, who is tuned in all the way in Siaya, who's saying big shout out to you guys and on the Morning Kiss. We have Dan, who is tuned in from Nandi, who's saying he is always tuned in. We have Alice in Mombasa saying big shout out to you guys. You're having a great show today. 0702946100 is our WhatsApp number. You can catch us right there. But we are inviting you to the Agave Affair. If you want to learn about cocktails, it is the perfect place. It's going to be happening on the 25th of July at the KICC. It is a Saturday. It's going to be unforgettable experiences, curated tasters. There's going to be amazing music that is going on, amazing vibes. It is on 1,500 for one person, 5,000 for six people. Ticketyetu.com.
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0: This is Kenya's Kiss Jam Buster.
1: Yes, sir, and the traffic is looking as follows right now. I can see Thicker Road. I bet there's something wrong on Thicker Road because there's no way there's been traffic since 5 in the morning down till almost 10 in the morning. Parkland sides is looking a bit crazy. Gigiri, if you're coming from Gigiri sides of Village Markets, you know, headed towards Mudhaiga, there is a lot of traffic on that road. Peponi Road, Loak Bete is good to go. If you're on James Gishu, there's a lot of traffic on that road. I wonder what's going on. Even as you pass ABC Place, if you go to Ring Road, there's traffic. If you head over to Waiyaki Way, there is traffic on that road as well. I can see the traffic comes all the way up until Junction Mall. If you're on Gong Road, there is traffic on that road as well. But Who Hurt You up next by Jason Derulo.
0: Kiss. The Jam Buster. Whatever the weather, we are Kenya's number

Morocco, the remix play right here on The Morning Kiss. That was Joshua Baraka. Now, I think the arguments between Cristiano Ronaldo and Messi have finally ended. I know they're two players in different leagues, but honestly, wow. What did Messi do last night, honestly? Yo, I'm a full Ronaldo fan. I'm a Manchester United fan. But what Messi did last night, I think no one will ever forget. What Argentina did last night, people will never forget. People are even saying that now the FIFA World Cup is rigged. Egypt had it. And I'd love to know what you have to say about yesterday's games. If you were tuned in, 0711046100. And in the meantime, I'd love you to call Utuambie Yote Tisa Kumi.

0: 40 by Kiki Palmer. That's playing right here on the Morning Kiss. Honestly, it has been an amazing Wednesday. Big shout out to everybody who's given me a call. Big shout out to everybody who joined me on WhatsApp, contributed to our conversations. You can catch me right here, same time, same place with Sid tomorrow. If you want to put a face to the voice, you can check me out on Instagram. My handle is jeremy.wahome. And honestly, just be blessed and I'll catch you tomorrow. Leaving you with King Kakao, Kelo Max, and Alingio.
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2: Ilikuwa sanane. At exactly 2 a.m. my friend, the music was switched off. 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I think they even put
1: police. No, well, you watch out to my lights and then the security sasa wanaambia
2: mtoke mwende. Yes. And that was the end of that. 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
2: Yo, we are into my favorite sexiest day of the week, man. Happy hump day. I don't know what it is about a Wednesday, but every time I wake up on a Wednesday, every time I get through a Wednesday, I always come out on the other side a very happy lady. And spending at least 5 hours of that Wednesday with you as well is always a liquid treat. So let's get into it, man. My name is Kate Sidede. Nani atakuwa wa kwanza kutangulia. Kusalimiana leo. Phone lines are open. WhatsApp line as always never shuts. Let's get into Wednesday, yamani. Rumors, it's Dufla and Iyani. Ati wanasema ni mesota sina do. Are the kind of rumors I want to hear about myself. Ndio msikute mwanze kuniulizia pesa. Niko naye.

with to the left and to the right, up and down, left, center. Na kwambia kuna intern wetu fulani amerudi kutoka Diani. Alikuwa nadhani ameenda summer ties. Kumbe there was the bag as well happening in the coast. Ah, he's come back saying he was going to the left and to the right and everywhere the wind is taking him. And I love to hear it. I genuinely love to hear it, man. You're with me, Kate, CD, Dave. Literally, when nilimwona akitoka last week, Thursday, I was like, you know what, Lance? Safe trip. Have an amazing time when you get to Mombasani and come back safe and sound as well. Amerudi, nimefurahi, nimemwona, amerudi pia. Na nikwambia, it seems like he has got stories for days. And is that not what life is all about? We just had a little back and forth just now. I'm like, life is all about the living. Life is all about those experiences that you can look back and just say, man, did we have a good time? Okay. We have all had those experiences. I can give you my fair share of stories and so many more to come as well. Let's get into the new one from Tyler.

0: has already taken the crown for the biggest wedding of 2026. Her name is Taylor Swift. I'm sure she had to call the mayor of New York City to let him know, yeah, I'm going to be having like a million celebrities in New York City this weekend. And we're going to need the help of the New York NYPD. Like, yo, I'm still watching videos and pictures and whatnot from that wedding. Mega, mega, mega star studded. But yo, let's get into our first request and check-ins of the mid-morning.
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0: Wewe.
1: Tunategea show yako hapa 001 iko locked ndani mbaya sana. So kindly, today being a WCW,
0: yes, sir.
1: I'd like you to play, start up the show like na ngoma ya ile ya Harmonize na Otile Brown
0: Woman. Wewe.
1: Ifikie to all beautiful ladies out there.
0: Amen.
1: Tunapenda sana. And tunapenda show ya Kiss FM. Tena sana, being hosted by you, Kate Sidede. Tuko pamoja hadi tamati saa tisa.
0: Yes, sir.
1: Lots of love.
0: Thank you, thank you, thank you so much, Kelvin. Going out to all the beautiful women tuned into Kiss FM. Finally, without being prompted, a man has remembered it is Woman Crush Wednesday. Wanaume, vitu zingine amufai kuambiwa na amufai kukumbushwa pia. Ladies, are we on the same page?

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His name is Joey Dwepie on the Four Campe remix with Man Like Bernna Boy. But I want to play you the original, okay? Because before there can be a remix, there must be the original release, of course. Yes, thank you. Hey, my name is Kate Sidede. Yes, as much as we enjoy the African Giant on that one, there's just a way the original one just sounds a bit smoother.

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Listen to this. Hey. And then they do this thing at this part that just gets me every time. Here we go.

0: You know what? The original is better. Kusikia Burna Boy hapo akituambia he is still a shooter. Joey Dwefie goes down as one of my favorite artists of 2026 so far. I've always been a fan. I don't know about we. I've always been a fan, but I became a mega fan this year. We got more hits to get to before we wrap up our first hour of My Favorite Day of the Week. The new one from Beyonce on Morning Dew. Get ready to donkey, donkey, donk. Coming up next.
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3: 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And why is The Star Kenya's boldest newspaper? 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

Hey, Savara, amebeba kweli. We've got the sounds of Savara into the mid-morning on a song titled To This Day You Know I Cannot Say Out Loud. I just can't do it. You're with me, Kate CDJ. I've got requests to wrap up our first hour, checking in right now. Y'all talking about Argentina? You really want to get me started on Egypt and Argentina last night? I watched it. I was rooting for Egypt. I was so excited when they scored that first goal within a couple of minutes. And then we got to halftime. I'm like, you know what? We're winning this game. Like, surprise, surprise. Things have been happening at World Cup we were not expecting. What would be so impossible with Egypt winning against Argentina? How far into the game we were going? Another goal. And then it's when all of a sudden, you want to tell me Argentina woke up, and won 3-2. Absolute, utter disappointment from so many Egyptian fans, so many calls of unfairness, and just, you know, there was a lot of controversy around last night's Egypt-Argentina game. So up on WhatsApp, my dear Kisema, alafu Kate, please play Die Die, song by Burna Boy, Goat ni Moja and it's Messi. Team Argentina, we keep going. Well, that you win some, you lose some, I guess. Let's get into it. Shakira and Burna Boy on Die Die. But put your hands up if you think Egypt were robbed of that win last night entirely.

0: Kenya kwa Kenya. Mm. Kenya anonishana, there's a party for
1: anything and everything.
0: And anything that is announced, breaking news in our country. And that is
1: nimeona so barabara imefunguliwa hapa hivi junction. Tupige sherehe.
0: Tupewe holiday ya kukata ribbon.

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6: All right, I can see y'all reminding me of my duties of the day. Hi, Kate. Happy Wednesday, my favorite day of the week. Looking forward to know what's the word of the week. Well then, who remembers our word of last week? If you can remember on what this time last, not this time, 12 p.m., I'll come and give you your word of the week. But remind me, I remind you what was our word of the week last week that we will be using between now, Hadi Tufike election season. Sawa. My name is Kate Sidede. We send our midweek dedications as well. So let me know who they're going out to. What is the song we're going to be pressing play on? Are you looking for a wife? Are you looking for a husband? Stop looking. They will come when they come.

0: Breezy on Feel Something. Ooh, always has you feeling something. Without, are you hearing that bass line? So unnecessary, Chris Brown. You're with me, Casey Diggy. Betty from Uthiru, I have seen your message and I'm sending all my thoughts and prayers your way. And just to say, between the two of us, I'm so proud of you, baby girl. As we get into it, let's go ahead and send those midweek dedications, please.
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2: Hey, hey, kids. Please, Kate, don't leave the studio without playing for us Mad Flowers by Toxic Lily Kali. Tomorrow is going to be a big day. Mm-hmm. Tomorrow is going to be celebrating our anniversary. So I want her to feel that she's loved. She's there in Nanyuki Police Station. She's a cop.
0: Hiya.
2: So I want to, because she's listening.
0: Okay.
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0: Ayabasi Deno, again listening from Nanyuki Air Base, Twendenalo. Happiest anniversary to you and your lady. Nona, both of you are in the armed forces. So Abasi, that is a power couple and a half.

0: Sean Paul. Stark Ashley is ready for the ride. Well, we're about to get into the longest ride of the show, which is the afternoon, half an hour to midday. You're with me, Kate Sidede. Vilemume Oliza, you're looking forward to the word of the day. What was our word of the week last Wednesday? Remember, it had something to do with convincing, persuasion, a bit of manipulation as well. Are you remembering? We mentioned our politicians in the mix as well.
1: Yeah.
0: Remind me the word of the week before I come back and give you your next one come midday on Kiss, please.

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0: Hey. We got Diana Codds and AJ. Do you agree? Do you agree? She's coming through into the almost afternoon. 4 minutes to midday. My name is Kate Zidje on WhatsApp. Hi, Kate. New here. Please play me Talking to the Moon by Bruno Mars all the way in Umoja. Let's join. Check if we have it, my baby girl, and I will play it for you. But Nora, alisema tumcheze ngoma gani? Alitaja ngoma ya Wizkid on Joro. Whomst am I to say no? I love your request, and we are not even entered the best part of the show yet. Good afternoon, almost.

0: the clock strikes 10, you know what time it is. 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
2: Aya Bessie, just like that, we're officially into the afternoon, ladies and gentlemen. Keep me company all the way till 3 p.m., kindly please. My name is Kate Tidije. As always, I owe you your word of the week into Wednesday afternoon. Let me just ask a prefix question first. Have you lied to anyone this morning yet? Has anyone lied to you? Are you the one just dishing out untruthful stories? Because our word of the week coming up next is all about people like you.

0: My name is Kate CDJ. Nataka ninja muniambie sasa.
1: What's the big deal?
0: If you don't want to talk to anybody, do you know how much time we spend talking in a single day? For you, someone to catch a feeling when you do not want to talk. And it has nothing to do with, you don't even know this person. You're probably at the supermarket, you know, they're just making small talk. All you do is smile, keep it pushing. You just don't want to talk. Kunashida.
1: What's the big deal?
0: One of the things in life I absolutely used to enjoy, but don't enjoy so much, is this thing called small talk. Kuongea because we must talk. Si lazima, by the way. And just to even add on to it, some of us talk for a living. When you understand, we have an accountant somewhere in another office that's probably not talked to anyone all day because the nature of his job doesn't require him to particularly talk to anybody. I have been here talking to you since 10 a.m. Nikitoka kazini, bado unataka kuniongelesha na sitaki kuongea.
1: What's the big deal?
0: Watu wasiseme, oh, ni maringo, oh, nani anajifeel. Nobody is entitled to talk if they do not want to talk. Even in a court of law, you can plead the fifth and just keep quiet. Is there a problem if you don't want to speak?

0: Oh, my name is Kate CDJ, and I'm here to tell you, please don't break your back talking to people when you don't want to talk to them.
1: What's the big deal?
0: If you do not want to talk, mi nakuja niwambia kuongea ni kazi. Usione hapa tunakujanga hapa kuongea for all these hours na si kazi. Non-stop, with a couple of tunes in between, it's a lot of work. As we get into it, let me know, have you ever come across or ever been in a situation where you're talking to someone na hawataki kukuongelesha? Yani live in person, not that you memtumia text na aja respond. Unamuongelesha in face to face na menyamaza tu.
1: What's the big deal?
0: I think that would be me if I had...

0: Faith.
1: The Newsfeed.
2: I'm Tony Ngala. Education Cabinet Secretary Julius Ogamba has directed CUSIPS to establish a mechanism for late placement applications following conclusion of the 2026-2027 cycle. Speaking today during the official release of the placement results, Ogamba insisted that the initiative aims to accommodate eligible students who missed the initial application window, allowing them to apply for the placements in universities and various tertiary training programs.
3: 8,915 students who qualified for degree programs in the 2025 KCSE examinations have also been placed. Some of them may have missed the opportunity to apply because of other circumstances.
2: The National Council of Churches of Kenya, NCCK, has called on the NCIC to urgently implement measures to safeguard peace ahead of the 2027 general elections. During a consultative meeting between the two organizations, NCCK urged NCIC to establish a hate speech and incitement monitoring and rapid response system to collect data and support prosecution of offenders across the political parties. It also recommended collaboration with community peace committees to identify and prosecute financiers of violence. And on the other end, the Kenya Union of Clinical Officers has questioned the delay of absorbing more than 7,400 UHC workers on permanent and pensionable terms. Chairperson Peterson Washira says the ministry had already resolved the issue causing the delay, warning the holdup could be aimed at replacing the workers, and has issued a 14-day strike notice. A man who is planning to marry another wife because they only have daughters has been asked to reconsider his thoughts. Urologist Peter Mungai says a child's gender is determined by entirely the father's sperm and not the mother's, noting that male-carrying sperm are generally more fragile despite being produced in greater numbers.
4: The sex of the child comes from the male. If your female sperms are weak, then it is you. Of course, I don't know where the society started thinking that boys are better than girls. We are in an age where you need more brains than muscles.
2: And in the world of sports, Harambee Starlets defender Enes Mango says they are well prepared for the Women's Africa Cup of Nations and their target is the semi-finals. The experienced star, who missed the first tournament in 2016 due to school commitment, is pleased to have gotten another chance to represent her country. Starlets, who are in their final camp before heading to the tournament, will battle host Morocco, Senegal, Algeria in Pool A. And that was trending on Kenya's Kiss. I'm Tony Ngala.
0: Kickstart your hour with three of the biggest hits trending on Kiss. The trending three at three.
5: With the new Smirnoff Ice Raspberry Twist.
6: And it's time for us to drive you home or drive you crazy. Welcome. And yes, welcome back, exclusive.
7: Wagwan.
6: Yeah, it's... You know, this is one of those awkward moments. I don't know. I mean, I know we've spoken briefly on the side, and I know mambo ni mengi on your end, but you have been missed on the show.
7: Thank you very much.
6: And a lot of messages also did come in on our WhatsApp line. I'm just saying our condolences to you and your family.
7: Thank you
6: for
7: very
6: losing
7: much.
6: Your dad. Mm. And we're here for you, man.
7: Yo, hug
6: we're
7: yako, lakini hata kama ni kuhug. Zunge hata weka 1 minute.
6: Nini?
7: Hug.
6: Apa.
7: Shoulder to lean on.
6: We are not going to... exceed
7: shoulder to lean
6: on. Go through janga fulani, you will not take advantage.
7: No, but I appreciate
6: yes indeed. Why don't you check in and say how much you are happy that exclusive is in the studio with us this afternoon. Our WhatsApp line stays the same, 0702-946-100, and of course be on the lookout for that roll call trivia coming your way in just a bit.
7: Oh yes, and a big shout out to Ashirati wote wa summer tides amboni mwasikia tu mambo yenu millennials complain. Watu wa Messi mnanikasirisha sana. Watu wa Ronaldo tunasema ni pole. Hashtag ni Mwalimu Rachel and Exclusive. Don't forget to tag the station at Kiss100 Kenya. Na mtag at Mwalimu Rachel na mimi at Exclusive DJ.
6: Let's now get into trending 3 at 3. King Kaka and Okilo.

0: the brand new one from King Kaka and called Okello Max as well. You're listening to Kiss FM, Kenya's number one hit music station. 9 minutes past three. A good afternoon to you. We're just getting the show warmed up. And here's hoping ya kwamba uko salama salmini, enjoying the vibes already. And listen, the vibes can continue on even with your crew. Oh, yes. Because the real vibe always kicks in whenever the crew pulls up. And that's exactly the spirit of the new Smirnoff Ice Raspberry Twist. Bold, pink, sweet, and a little unpredictable. Yes, so the next time that group chat is buzzing and then there's that last minute makeup that has got to be done in the cab, plans changing every 5 minutes, don't panic, relax. Let the vibes just, you know, click. Sawasawa, because the best moments are not perfect. They're messy, they're spontaneous, but also full of flavor. So grab your crew, raise your glass, and stay twisted with the new Smirnoff Ice Raspberry Twist today. Remember to also drink responsibly. It's not for sale to persons under the age of 18.
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0: yet another brand new one, this time around from Yemi Alade, featuring BN. Don't be shy. Ooh, siku e shy, you see scared nervous. In the club, we all fam. I'll see you. Molly Rachel and exclusive here with you. You're listening to Kiss FM, Kenya's number one hit music station. And indeed, whenever we go out, especially when you are with your real ones, right? Then you feel right at home and then you can be a little bit crazy. They understand you and how you are when you're partying out there. And they also understand that every once in a while you want to try something new. And then you're probably the one who introduces your crew to that new drink. Eh? So be the one to tell them about the brand new Smirnoff Ice Raspberry Twist that is bold, pink, sweet, and a little unpredictable. They're going to thank you for it, I promise you. Okay, girly? Yes, because the best moments are not perfect. They're messy, they're spontaneous. 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Grab your crew, raise your glass, and stay twisted with the new Smirnoff Ice Raspberry Twist today. Remember to also enjoy responsibly. 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
2: 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It's Molly Rachel, an exclusive this nice, sunny Wednesday afternoon. 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Wasemaje moha?
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2: Sawa. 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Naangalia upande wa riddles leo. 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

0: Usher Raymond. The track is Boyfriend. 27 minutes past 3 right now. You're hanging out with me, William Rachel, and exclusive right here on Kiss FM, Kenya's number one hit music station. Kama uko na boyfriend, mwambie akae chini hapa kwanza sikie hii swali. Jaribu kujibu tuone, is your boyfriend smart or just a dummy? This is in the field of agriculture.
1: Mm-hmm.
0: You have to know the conditions conducive enough for laying of eggs. You have to know about the animals that lay eggs. Okay?
1: Okay.
0: So, here comes the question. How many eggs would a rooster lay over 3 weeks, provided it is adequately fed and housed? Mayai itakuwa ngapi? Do you know
1: sasa the swali average? Sasa swali ambayo mbuliza president jiendi walikuwaga chicken farmer.
0: Bebe kisikia ya sema, I know the answer, guys.
1: Okay? So how many eggs?
0: How many eggs would a rooster lay over 3 weeks, provided it is adequately fed and housed? That is the question. We want the smart ones. What to agriculture? Step to the front now. It's the time to shine. Give me the correct answer. Call me up on 0711-046-100. You can also send me a voice note with your answer on that WhatsApp line, 0702-946-120.
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0: eggs because roosters don't lay eggs. 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
1: Okay.
0: Do you anasema hivo?
1: All right.
0: Do you have a conflicting answer?
1: No, no, no. I want to hear your answer first before you pay alternative answer.
0: Naangalia tu other answers ambazo zinaingia hapa. This is who anasema none. The rooster is a male chicken. Mm. This is Godfrey from Virginia.
1: So what is the answer?
0: Correct answer is just what majority of us have said.
1: Mm-hmm.
0: A rooster does not lay any eggs. And so the answer would be zero.
1: I beg
0: no
1: to differ.
0: Eggs, angalia.
1: I beg to differ.
0: Angalia.
1: Nimeuliza vizuri sana hii kuku ni ya wapi? 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
0: Kwenda.
1: Listen.
0: Get out of here, man.
1: Aujawaisikia transgender roosters?
0: Stop wasting our time.
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0: That is our...
1: Ika transition, ikakuwa mwanaume.
0: How? How did it transition? How?
1: Ilianza tu kuwika mjini.
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0: 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Do you have a comment or complaint about Kiss FM, one of our programs, or a segment of a program? 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
1: Why is the Star Kenya's biggest newspaper? 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And why is the Star Kenya's boldest newspaper? 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That is, 100,000 copies of Kenya's biggest and boldest newspaper. 100,000 copies in circulation. 100,000 copies of the Star right there where you are. 100,000 copies of the Star, right there where you are. 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
0: This is the news feed.
2: I'm Tony Ngala. President William Ruto has directed Deputy President Kithure Kindiki to chair the government committee that will coordinate with private sector players on implementation of the 2.2 trillion Kenya shillings East African oil refinery set to be constructed in Lamu. Speaking at State House Nairobi, President William Ruto said the government had already put in place implementation structures for the multi-million shilling investment and preparations for the project launch were at an advanced stage.
4: I have asked the Deputy President to chair the government committee that is going to work with private sector investors and players for what will be one of the largest investments in our country.
2: Rashid Fondo, a bodyguard attached to Principal Secretary Fikirini Jacobs, has been released on a 20,000 Kenya shillings personal bond after appearing in court over the alleged fatal shooting of a 28-year-old mobilizer Cecil Ouma. The case will be mentioned on 10th of next month. And former Deputy President Rigathi Gachagua has dismissed claims that he is inciting Kenyans against the government, insisting that he is only speaking out of what he describes as poor governance under the Kenya Kwanza administration. Speaking in Wamunyoro, Gachagua maintained that rising concerns over governance, accountability and the cost of living should not be mentioned as incitement. He maintained that leaders have a duty to tell citizens the truth.
5: I'm telling people the truth. Your truth, dear Munaita, is I'll continue telling the people of Kenya the truth. Lazima tuambie wa Kenya ukweli. We cannot allow William Ruto to finish whatever little that is remaining in this country.
2: And now the former Deputy Chief of Staff, Eli Dowalo, has launched the People's Prosperity Party and declared his bid for the presidency in 2027 general elections. Dowalo says Kenyans need a fresh start, pledging to challenge President William Ruto at the polls with an agenda focused on economic reforms and improved livelihoods.
6: Many post-independence leaders became crocodile liberators. They delivered us from colonial rule, promised milk and honey, then led us into vampire states that prosperity drained the wealth, livelihoods and vitality out of ordinary citizens.
2: And in the world of sports, FIFA World Cup Golden Boot race has become a thrilling three-way contest as Erling Haaland joins Lionel Messi and Kylian Mbappe among the leading scorers. Messi tops the chart with 8 goals after Argentina's 3-2 win over Egypt, while Haaland and Mbappe have 7 each. With Hurricane still chasing, FIFA's tie breakers on assist and minute played could prove decisive as the tournament reaches its climax. And that's what's trending on Kenya's Kiss. I'm Tony Ngala. And that's the News Hour. I'm Tony Ngala.
0: Kiss, Kenya's number one hit music station.

0: All my life. Taking us to 11 minutes past 4. Good evening to you. It's the second hour of the show. Naona jamaa wetu hapa amecheki na Dennis Mathaga. Anasema, ni aje mwalimu na ex bana. Nime tune in, nikiwa huku Nakuru, nimepotea kiasi. But niko kabisa, mpaka ametuma picha pale, anasema, that's me and my kuzo. 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
1: Oh, ni millennial.
0: Kuzo.
1: Oh, ni millennial.
0: Big shout out.
1: Oh yes. Now mwalimu nataka niongee na millennials, and this All My Life I think is a song that every Gen Z has been singing from the weekend coming into this week.
0: How so?
1: Trying to bring me down.
0: Uh-huh.
1: Now I feel millennials are the most pretentious. Pretentious lot in this country, led by one Musiria. Listen, this is the thing. Last week Friday tulitoka hapa nikipatia watu maushuri tu juu ya ile event ya Malindi Summertime. And then Monday, I'm seeing the way millennials are like, oh my God, this thing should be cancelled. How could these young boys and girls wanaenda uko kufanya tabia mbaya? Mumesahau, millennials, mumesahau tukienda Machakos.
0: Wanasahau.
1: Mumesahau. 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
0: Jam ya siku tatu.
1: Ndiyo hiyo.
0: Breaking records all over the world.
1: Kuna watoto wakuna majina zao, mtoto anaitwa Subaru, kumbe was conceived in a car. To my son is called Legacy. Ali, Legacy gani? You know, my issue is this. The only disadvantage that Gen Z's have right now is that we are such a digital world that everything and anything is captured.
0: Yep.
1: We used to do worse. Me and Mwalimu led the way.
0: Mimi nilikuwa spectator.
1: No.
0: Siku waienda hata hizo ilikuwa ni rugby event ama ilikuwa nini huko Machakos.
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0: 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Hiyo I can explain.
1: So ukiona hawa agents wanalala
0: kwa very steady boyfriend. Kwa hivyo was a very very secure, very healthy, non-troublesome relationship.
1: So can you just tell the millennials that listen, you need to calm down. They are not doing anything different than
0: It's
1: just that yao inaonekana sana. Because kama ni watu kucheza nani karata in public places, we have seen it.
0: We have.
1: We saw it in the parks, we saw it hata hapa tu, hii Uhuru Park hii. 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
0: zetu. 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
1: Ni sawa.
0: Wewe.

0: I'm seeing a message here from one Douglas Mugire Ombasa. Asema, by the way, millennials are the best of all generations in Kenya. Museme nini ama nini.
1: Yenu waongo.
0: We are the best. Simply the best. I also see a message here from Godfrey. Lugwana sema nini. Just sending my condolences to DJ Exclusive and the family. Tuko pamoja tena sana.
1: Oh, yes.
0: Thank you so much. It's actually Godfrey. Thank you, Godfrey.
1: Museme eti millennials are the best.
0: Bestest. We are God's favorites.
1: Munaona kenye nani anafanya huko inje Obina. Munona mambo yaki. Munona mambo ya millennials.
0: What about it?
1: Let me tell you, I will salute
0: him.
1: He's
0: a single man.
1: He is a showbiz man.
0: Aku, yeah.
1: Yani mumekio reality show ingine hapo naona mbaka watu wananza kufanya think pieces.
0: Yes.
1: On the type of men, these are the type of men to avoid. Bwana watu wako Hollywood, bwana.
0: Watu wako mboka.
1: Watu wako Hollywood.
0: And rightfully so, because mm-hmm. That is the life that, you know, he's in. That is his career. He's a showman. Nimeona statement. Ata sijasikia your video yote. Again, kaona tu caption. That he's saying, you know you've made it.
1: Yeah.
0: When the same chicks
1: that didn't want
0: that rejected you. Now want you.
1: And yo. Now, this is a true story of two Nigerians.
0: Uh-huh.
1: Moja anaitwa Oga Obina. Mwingine, hey.
0: Nani?
1: Ofoneke, mambo yake imekuwa ngumu kidogo.
0: Kwa nini?
1: You know, this is the thing. If you do not know his story, unaweza enda kwa mtandao utafute, sita expound sana. But, there are some ladies that I have messed with.
0: Uh-huh.
1: Okay?
0: Uh-huh.
1: And I know they have evidence.
0: Uh-oh.
1: I will never speak in public to say ilikuwa uongo ama sijui mtu ama there is nothing like that.
0: Because
1: I know the kind of evidence that they have.
0: Yeah.
1: Now, if you're going to sit on a podcast
0: okay. And
1: deny someone, na mutu yuko na screenshots, mutu yuko na messages, anasema sasa ukizidi sana atatoa videos.
0: Mm-hmm.
1: Why would you do that to yourself, Mwalimu?
0: Hey, hii imenipita sana. I've been busy in the morning. Nimekuwa nikikimbia kimbia na kutembea tembea. Sijaona hii.
1: This is something that has been happening for over 2 weeks. Kwanza it started a month ago.
0: Anamkana kwa nini? Okay, what is the accusation ndo yeye akane?
1: You see, when he finally alienda akasema, you remember the traditional wedding that was done?
0: Yes, when he bibi yake.
1: Then someone came from the works akasema, ala?
0: Mm.
1: Bwana kumbe kulikuwa na traditional wedding na si huku tumekuwa tunaongea tu tuko vizuri tuko sawa.
0: Oh.
1: So akakaa chini kwa podcast akasema no, those are lies, me I don't even know that person, we broke you up with them 2 years ago. Mtu anatoa receipt za December.
0: Lakini unajua pia kuna Photoshop. Unajua kuna AI.
1: Eh?
0: So we need a forensics team to look and verify whether the dates are true and correct.
1: Moral of the story, there are some things you just go to the grave. Mtu akianza kuongea hata usibishe useme ni uongo, just put your head in the sand and hope that the wind will carry
0: will
1: you
0: blow.
1: Through.
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1: Oh yes, you're locked into Kenya's number one hit music station. Time to look at the traffic update. Acha nione kama nakumbuka hii kitu. 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What is this now? This is an accident on James Gishuru pale Mudhangari. Wewe bwana, unapata accident nje ya Mudhangari police station. 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
0: You know it happens.
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0: It happens, Anki. So zingine tu, mambo ya barabara
1: ni mengi. Haya basi, kiangalia upande wa Kingara Road coming towards the junction, we'll expect heavy traffic at the moment. Pale junction ya Prestige, pia naona imeshikana. Kama unajaribu kuingia Tao via Ngara, this is through Muranga Road from Thika Road. Wewe... wewe hawezi saidiwa. Hiyo traffic ni mbaya. Kama unajaribu kuingia Tao via Landis Road na hiyo kutoka Jogoo Road ama kutoka Lusaka Road, I don't know why you just choose struggle this nice afternoon, evening. 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

0: Yeah, FIFA president kwa sababu one of their players had gotten a red card and he was not going to play in the round of 16 and the president akapiga simu FIFA for the first time. They've never done this. They suspended the red card. So he was allowed to play. But Belgium wakasema, hold my belt. Waliwacharaza bao 4-1 so that uyo mwenye mulikuwa mnataka acheze, tunawafunga mkiwa na yeye.
1: Gosh.
0: Okay? Tukiendelea, Argentina versus Egypt. Yani let me tell you, if there's a corruption iliko FIFA, kupendekezea Messi. Let me tell you something. Messi walikuwa nacheza versus Egypt. Egypt were leading 2-0 with 78 minutes. All of a sudden, Messi anafunga, sijui nani anafunga, sijui nani. Na ukiangalia, huku kwingine Egypt walifunga, bao yao ikakataliwa after sijui almost 5 hours, ati sijui kuna foul ilifanyika last year, but one huko.
1: Ndio wanakumbuka.
0: Yani ilikuwa tu eti ile side ingine ya pitch. The play has continued, wameenda wamefunga, ati then the ref says, kuna foul ilifanyika huko yenye sikuita, nimeangalia VAR so that goal is cancelled. Let me say this. All those people who love Messi, it is okay. You have no taste. But the amount of... If Messi was to... Here in Kenya, let me give you an example. If our President William Ruto, ashikane na all the opposition leaders wote, and all 57 million voters waseme we are voting for him, na Messi asimame as opposition, as long as FIFA and your IEBC...
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1: What in the world? 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
0: Ilikuwa sanane.
1: Ilikuwa sanane. At exactly 2 a.m. my friend, the music was switched off. Were there guys who entered that club? I think they even put
0: police. No, waliwasha tu ma lights and then the security sasa wanaambia mtoke muende. Yes.
1: And that was the end of that. Hello to our Rwandan brothers and sisters. We love you.

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4: This is the
5: newsfeed. I'm Tony Ngala. The Independent Electoral Boundaries Commission has invited Kenyans to submit memorandum on a draft election campaign financing regulations ahead of the 2027 general elections. The proposal cover campaigns, contributions, spending limits and authorized expenditures for candidates and political parties. IEBC says the regulations will promote accountability and transparency in election financing. Members of the public have until July 15th, 2026 to submit their reviews. And a civil society group, Vocal Africa, has moved to the High Court seeking orders to bar National Assembly Speaker Moses Masika Wetangula and Senate Speaker Amason Kingi Jeffa from participating in political campaigns ahead of the 2027 general elections. The lobby argues that active partisan campaigns by holders of constitutional offices undermines the independence, neutrality and public confidence expected of the oppositions. And now 6 men charged with disrupting traffic during this July 7th Sabasaba protest have been released on a 2,000 Kenya shillings bond each. Appearing before Milimani Law Courts, the accused denied obstructing motorists along Harambee Avenue, Nairobi. The lawyers argued that state is increasingly using criminal charges to suppress constitutional rights to peaceful assembly. The case will be mentioned on a later date as investigations and the court proceedings continue. And Kiharu Member of Parliament Ndindi Nyoro has criticized IEBC over what he says is inaction on allegations of voter bribery and election violence ahead of next week's Olkalau by-election. The lawmaker questioned whether the commission is doing enough to safeguard the integrity of electoral process and maintaining public

0: confidence.
1: Are the commissioners of IEBC clear-minded that whatever is happening is the right thing that should be happening? Why haven't we seen any step on the side of IEBC? Hata wakikemea mabu wabayo, Wakenya wanaona dhahiri kila siku.
0: And in matters entertainment, during a lively podcast, Laura Mbatha sparked debate by suggesting that a truly good husband deserves a second wife. She argued that responsible, caring and protective men are rare, making them worthy of supporting more than one family. Her comments quickly divided opinions online, some praising her emphasis on protection and responsibility, while others questioned whether polygamy is the right solution to modern relationship challenges and expectations. And in the world of sports, Paul Okoth has officially joined Gor Mahia from Ulinzi Stars on a two-year deal. His move to the record Kenya champions was uncertain a few days ago after a top Nairobi-based club tabled a more lucrative offer than Kogalo's, including a house. Okoth was the best second top scorer in the KPL League last season with 18 goals and had been linked with other top Kenyan sides but completed his deal with Ulinzi before joining KPL champions. And that's what's trending on Kenya's Kiss. I'm Tony Ngala.
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1: Yaga.
0: Kenya's number one hit music station. Ajamani, unajua tumetoka kuongea mambo ya World Cup. Alafu exclusive huko behind the scenes. Anapatia stories zingine moto moto.
1: Mambo ni mingi.
0: It's interesting how you've put it that the World Cup is also entertainment.
1: It's entertainment.
0: It's not just about the sport.
1: Mm-hmm.
0: It's also about the entertainment.
1: So there's a storyline to it. Mm. There are characters in there.
0: Yeah.
1: The people who might be favored.
0: Mm.
1: Now
0: listen, still in the spirit of entertainment, there's something here that football fans need to jump on, okay? It is your time to join Coca-Cola's Feel It All Challenge. 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Why are you upset when you saw Cristiano Ronaldo sasa wakena nyumbani Portugal? Were you happy kuona kwamba Argentina imefunga mabao ni tatu against Egypt? Those emotions, unaona kama exclusive hapa kiklik.
1: Can I walk out as you talk about Argentina and then Darudi when you have happy stories?
0: No, I'm just proceeding. Okay. Anyway, listen, once you have shot that video, make sure you include someone taking a real sip of Coca-Cola and then post it on TikTok or Instagram, okay? Then make sure now you tag at Coca-Cola_Kenya and use the hashtag all the feels, hashtag Coca-Cola and hashtag FIFA World Cup. Now, the more views you get, the higher you climb the leaderboard and the bigger the reward. And what are those rewards looking like? Kuna pesa hapa, cash prizes that range from 3,000 to 20,000 Kenya shillings. And also, every week, the top two creators win a Hisense 43-inch TV. That is awesome right there. One more Coke for the game. Game motto, Coke Baridi.
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3: Let me tell you, e traffic yote naona Nairobi. Messi angekuwa huku na traffic police ni FIFA. Angekuwa tu anapita, hata mjui anapita aje.
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3: Listen, heavy traffic on Lusaka Road heading towards City Stadium. Lusaka Road coming towards the Nyayo Stadium. I can see there's an accident on Mombasa Road. Kama unakuja upande wa Nyayo Stadium. Looking at Langata Road. Oh my lord, naona traffic imeshikana tena sana. There are multiple accidents on the southern bypass from Ole Sereni coming towards Langata. I can count 1, 2, 3 kwa sasa. Na hii ni watu ambao wanakuja kutoka Ole Sereni. So you can use an alternative. That road is gridlocked at the moment. Nikiangalia Forest Road kukuja pia upande wa Westlands pale museum inaona traffic. I can see there's an accident also on Wayaki Way. Ukiwa umetoka tu hapo hivyo Museum Hill heading towards Chiromo. Na I don't know, I can only blame Ruto. I mean, inaitwaje Messi.
2: What?
3: 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Eh, tulia bwana, Ruto ni wengi. Hata ule mzee wa gate pia ni
2: we think we don't see. What's wrong with you? My God!
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0: chai yetu ya saa 10 tunaisave sahihi. 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Mwalimu Rachel an exclusive hapa.
1: Yaga.
0: And I had touched on something that I think is befitting for it to be under debate whether it's a red flag or a green flag.
1: Mm-hmm.
0: We were talking about it early exclusive.
1: Yes.
0: That I'm trying to, I've started seeing a trend of brides and fiancés.
1: Mm-hmm.
0: The ones that, of course, the ladies that are being proposed to or, you know, getting married.
1: Uh-huh.
0: Wanaanza kuomba. Kama ni pale akipewa ile ring, hata naona in one video, very cringe if you ask me.
1: Mm.
0: The lady is the one kneeling down as she's receiving her engagement ring and she's crying. Alafu anaanza kuomba to break into prayer in inaitwa nini, speaking in tongues.
1: Yes, yes, yes.
0: Mwingine ameolewa kabisa pale
1: I'll church.
0: Reception.
1: Eh?
0: Ile wame dance nini.
1: Mm.
0: Anapewa mic ya ku say 1, 2, 3.
1: Mm.
0: Ikakuwa prayer session.
1: Ndoyo.
0: Heavy on the praying in tongues and whatnot.
1: Mm-hmm.
0: I'm like, is this cause to worry? Nini ambayo inakufanya unalia sana, madam? Ni kama ndio unasema finally aki, woi, woi. Nini?
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0: 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Walia nini sasa?
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0: Shaba la watoto.
1: Hapo ndani ajue uko serious.
0: Why not pray that prayer in your prayer closet?
1: Hmm?
0: Yeah? In your privacy, in your room where it is you and God. Why is this such a big show?
1: Yeah.
0: It's like you think the whole world is out to get you.
1: Yes, the whole world is out to get.
0: Really?
1: Mwalimu, I'll give you a very good example. Very short story.
0: Mm.
1: The moment Nili proposed, there are devils that were sent. Demons that were sent. Demon of Jezebel.
0: Eh.
1: There are some people, mutu ujaongia na for such a long time.
0: Yeah.
1: All of a sudden, they are now hey-heying hapo kama chakula ya farasi. Mm. What are you hey-heying for?
0: And let me tell you something. You may pray from here to Timbuktu. I don't believe it's only prayer ambayo inafanya mwanamume asicheat. Ni character yake. Ni behavior.
1: Prayer.
0: This whole thinking, that is why women end up being in mental asylums. Mm-hmm. Because wanaanza kuona ile maprayer yangu yote nilikuwa naomba na kufunga na nini upiga magoti did not work. Oh my God, why have you forsaken me? God is like, listen, the man is bad. There's nothing I can do about it.
1: Mwalimu, there are times prayers, mtu ameomba hakuna upepo. Wewe na bendera yako, hakuna kitu una... hakuna upepo!
0: Everybody's scared, Douglas. 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
2: Mwalimu Rejo.
0: Nini?
2: Douglas Mugire here.
0: Yes,
2: chochote kile ambacho unapiga magoti na kuomba Mungu, atakufanyia. Remember, tukikumbuka Abraham na Sarah.
0: Mm.
2: Nani alikuwa anataka kuchukua mke wa Abraham?
0: Hagai.
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0: Mm.
2: So God can deliver your marriage.
0: Wacha
2: God
0: wewe.
2: Can protect your
0: Wacha
2: marriage.
0: Wewe.
2: Either sisi wanaume, tupige magoti, tuombe wake wetu.
1: Mm.
2: Wana ambao wanaona kwa kika piga magoti, ombea ndoa yako kwa sababu inakuwa na kuna changamoto mingi katika ndoa.
0: Ni
2: so,
0: kweli?
2: I want to encourage wana ambao ni wanaomba.
1: Mm.
2: Keep it up.
0: Hey.
2: God will hear you.
0: Mm.
2: Your cry, your prayers, God will hear you.
0: Mm.
2: Don't be ashamed.
0: Hey.
2: Let us ashamed the devil.
0: Ashamed the devil.
1: Mwalimu, would you have a problem if it was both of them praying? Ama the chick prays and then the guy prays. Would you be okay with that?
0: In your room.
1: No, in public.
0: It's clean. Sasa sisi tufanye.
1: Eh?
0: Sasa sisi guest tumeitwapo.
1: Yes.
0: Tufanye.
1: Yes.
0: To stretch our hands towards that.
1: Stretch,
0: that
1: yes.
0: Hata labda hapo ndo unawapatia mandemon.
1: Yes, tatu, shabala moto.
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0: And David Guetta, where is my husband? Getting us started on your number one hit music station, Kiss FM. My name is Hope, your boy. We are counting down 20 of the biggest hits in the 254 as voted by you. Right here on the Kenya's Most Wanted. Happy Wednesday. We are smack dab in the middle of the week. Oh my goodness, we're getting closer and closer to Friday. I do want to know that you are listening, so feel free to check in on the WhatsApp. Let me know how's it going. In the meantime, let's get back into it. Coming in at number 19, here's T-Pain, Club Husband.
1: Kiss, Kenya's Most Wanted. Kiss, Kenya's Most Wanted. Number 19.

0: Already making an entry onto the countdown, Stromae, Papa Ute. That is actually a really sad song. Stromae wrote the song about growing up without a father and the pain of abandonment. And the irony is that everybody is just dancing to that song. But it's understandable. The beat does not sound very sad. This is your number one hit music station, Kiss FM. My name is Hope Nyavroi. We are counting down 20 of the biggest hits in the 254 as voted by you right here on the Kenya's Most Wanted. We're just about to get into to the top 15. My tongue feels heavy. But before that, I've got to give you the brand new one for the day. You're not gonna believe this. The Queen Bee, Beyonce. This is her first new solo released from in 2 years, rather. It's called Morning Dew.
1: Wanted. New hit.

0: Already making a comeback, the incredibly talented Bridget Blue Niwewe on your number one hit music station, Kiss FM. My name is Hope Nyaroy. We are counting down 20 of the biggest hits in the 254 as voted by you right here on the Kenya's Most Wanted. Coming up at number 13, I've got an artist from Tanzania who's got an angelic voice. And I'm not even, you know, exaggerating. It's like true. You hear her voice and you're like, oh my God, is this what heaven sounds like? Stick around to find out who that is. But first, dropping from number 10, the soundtrack to My Love Life, Olivia Dean, Man I Need.
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0: Right, Ella May, No Angels, making a comeback on your number one hit music station, Kiss FM. My name is Hope Nyevroy. Okay, I am panting a little bit because I've just come from downstairs. I was running back into the studio because I knew I was running out of time. They had called me to go and park my car properly because, you know, I had not parked it the correct way and I was blocking people. And, you know, at the end of the day, I'm just a girl. Why the hell, how the hell would I know how to park a car? We are counting down 20 of the biggest hits in the 254 as voted by you right here on the Kenya's Most Wanted. We are now getting into the top 10. Whew. Let's get into Diamond Platnumz Joy getting us started as I try and catch my breath.
1: 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Kiss, Kenya's Most Wanted. Number 10.

0: right. What an absolute jam. Bien and Ali Kiba. Finale making a comeback on your number one hit music station, Kiss FM. My name is Hope Nyevroy Habari Agioni. Thank you so very much for sticking around. We are counting them down.
1: Top jobs.
0: As voted by you, right here on the Kenya's Most Wanted. My goodness, my machine always wants to embarrass me. We're just about to get into the top five. Do stick around to find out if your favorite song has made it on. But first, let's pay some bills.
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0: All right, Grammy Award-winning Tyla teaming up with Zara Larsson. She did it again. This is your number one hit music station, Kiss FM. My name is Hope Nyavroy. We are counting down 20 of the biggest hits in the 254 as voted by you right here on the Kenya's Most Wanted. Arrow Boy got us started on the top five with Side Chick. And now we are getting into the top three. Yes, we're getting closer and closer to that number one song. Getting us started, here's Fally Ipupa teaming up with Wizkid. Oh, la, la. Jam, our biggest climber today, jumping from number seven yesterday.
1: Kiss, Kenya's most wanted. 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No.

0: Kenya's most wanted.
1: Already coming in at number one today, maintaining. He was at number one yesterday and on Monday as well. He is Diamond Platinum's Happy.
0: Yes, Kenya's most wanted. Number one.

All right, Jailene Josie, housewife on your number one hit music station, Kiss FM. My name is Hope Nyavroya. Very good evening to you. Happy Wednesday, Santi Sana, for tuning in. Daphne, I see you're checking in. Osama, good evening. Tuned in as always. Aw, thanks for that, sweetheart. Mustafa Wagalaliga Dukaini, I see you are checking in as always. Good to see you, buddy. Benjamin from Eldoret, I see you are checking in as well. You've also sent me a very beautiful photo of yourself. Yes, you look very handsome, buddy. Thanks for that. Do keep those messages coming in. Let me know that you are alive and well. For now, let's get into Gibbsy and Mr. Right. E-Class 2.0. Got Kelani and Asha Shoulda Never on the way as

0: 14 days. Just a reminder, keep a copy of all communications between you and us. 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
2: Okay, we're getting started on the Maloko. This is your number one hit music station, Kiss the Fam. My name is Hope Nyaroy. Hang tight, I've got some of the biggest hits in the 254 coming your way. I see some more Cardinale and Abbas Kubaf on the way. Some Chaya Sakumi, Uwaya Tajiri as well getting us started. Here's Calligraph Jones, Go Shorty.

Oh my goodness. You know, I still remember the first time I heard that song. I was like, wait a minute. What was that? I want to listen again and again and again and again and again, because I thought, oh my gosh, it's such a good song. Soul Touch brand Mdomo Uliponza Kichwa on your number one hit music station, Kiss FM. My name is Hope Nyavroi. It is the Maloko where I'm holding you down with some of the biggest, the baddest international African, of course, Kenyan hits. Emily, I see you are checking in. Unasema, you're enjoying the show with your girlfriend from Thika. Thanks so much for that message, sweetheart. Somebody else here. My name is Pinky. Loving the music, and I hope you're doing well. Yes, I'm doing relatively okay. I see you've got a request as well. Okay, I'm going to be doing that for you in the final hour. Pinky, that's at 11 p.m., so stick around if you can. I've got some Sierra and Tiger Dance With Me coming up in a little bit. But first, let's get into some Bridget Blue and BN, I Choose You. We all want to be chosen by somebody. Hopefully that happens for all of us.

0: All right, Yawa, Yawaya. Oh, I keep getting confused with that name. Yawaya Tajiri Chaya Sakumi on your number one hit music station, Kiss FM. My name is Hope Nyavroy. Now, earlier today, I was at the bank. I had to go check on my many millions. So I was at the bank and I was sitting there and, you know, just looking at people, minding my own business. And then I noticed this teller, okay, I don't know, are they called tellers, the people who stand behind the glass? So I noticed one very handsome one standing behind the glass, and, you know, we made eye contact, and I was like, oh my God, he saw me, I saw him, what does this mean? Should I say hi? Should I smile? Should I wave? Should I run away? And, you know, I was kind of crossing my fingers, hoping that, you know, when they call out the numbers, they would call me to his section. And surprisingly, Jesus answered my prayers and they called me to his section. And so I got there and I'm standing there, and for the first time in my life, I was speechless. I did not know what to say. So he's like, how can I help you today? And that is how I was speaking, right? And I'm like, oh my gosh, you're a radio presenter. You talk for a living. Talk, woman, talk to the man. And I eventually was able to, you know, tell him what I wanted, but it was very embarrassing. I'm pretty sure he was left wondering, what is wrong with her? I wonder if she went to school. Does she have like a speaking disability? Because she did not seem very normal. So, turns out if you put a handsome man in front of me, I just become speechless. So. And that is how I, you know, did not shoot my shot. And I guess there goes the love of my life. Stick around. I've got some Zab and Sophia and Zao Mwaki on the way. Some Saja Boys as well. But first, let's pay some bills.
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0: To my Madeo, Matata, yeah, send me money. M-Pesa is my love language. No, I'm just kidding. Oh my goodness. This is your number one hit music station, Kiss FM. My name is Hope Nyevroy. It is about that time where we take it all the way back to the beninging of Kenyan music.
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0: Yes, indeed. Getting Us Started is a song that was released 14 years ago, back in 2012. This song is the true definition of, you know, old school Kenyan music, which was a combination of music and comedy. It's like you're listening to a song, but then it's also like you're at a stand-up comedy show. So the song in itself is just funny. The lyrics are funny. It makes you laugh. Here's DNA, Maswali Apolisi.

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And Why Money, White Roses on your number one hit music station, Kiss FM. My name is Hope Nyavroya. Very good evening to you. Thanks so much for sticking around. We are in the final.

hour. Also, your request hour. Somebody wanted to listen to Chris Breezy, Angel Numbers. That was yesterday, but I wasn't able to do it. So that's going to be coming up in exactly 2 minutes, right after some Usher and Feels Ruin.

0: Break My Soul on your number one hit music station, Kiss FM. My name is Hope Nyebwai. Thanks so much for sticking around. It is the final hour, your request hour. We've got about 15 more minutes left on the clock. So feel free to keep sending in those messages. Let me know what is that one song that is going to make your evening. And I'm going to do you a solid because I'm just such a nice human being. Denno, I see you are checking in. Thank you so very much for letting me know that you are still here with me. Is your cousin around today? I haven't seen you mentioning him, but do send my best. We're going to pay some bills and then we're going to be back with some Cap Burns Endgame. That one is going out to Maureen from Kasarani. I've got some Chris Breezy theme song on the way as well, going out to Benjamin.
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